0: You, Mariah Carey. I am
1: a compy nerd.
0: What's up?
1: Okay, I gotta go somewhere, so can we make this quick?
0: Yeah.
1: Thanks. This way. You'll see.

Aruhi and the music lovers big time. 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
0: Mr. Teddy Pendergrass, When Somebody Loves You Back. Uit 1979, live versie ervan hoor.

0: We should give them a round of applause, huh? Don't they look good, fellas, huh? While you're applauding, would you do the same for a group of talented young musicians? Teddy Bear Orchestra conducted by Mr. Samuel Reed, huh? Ain't they sharp, ladies, huh?
1: Yeah.
0: Oh, don't be afraid because your husbands are sitting there. Are they sharp, huh? See? See? I told you there was a chance for you guys. Huh? So we're talking about 50-50 love. You know that, you could wind up searching your whole life for something like that, you know. Because I swear I've been searching my whole life just to find me one somebody. But I swear to God, that's the hardest thing for me to do. You don't believe it. I'm serious. I am way overdue. I am in the red. I'm in the purple, I'm telling you. Ugh. And I don't know why, because I don't want that much out of life. Just a few things to make me happy. See, number one, what I need is a very understanding woman. You mean I got a chance? There's hope for me, huh? Well, you better listen to the rest of it before you convict yourself, I tell you. You say, whatever it is. That's okay, too. Secondly, what I need is, I need a very sensuous woman that knows how to make a man feel exactly like he needs to feel, you know? See, there's a difference between what he wants and what he needs. See, I already know what I want. Show me what I need. I'm only

chest. You know what I mean? Last but not least, what I need is a very trusting woman, too. Somebody that you don't mind putting your trust in. That's the only one you're going for is trust. Trust! How about sensuous and understanding and all of that? See, I need somebody I don't mind going down the middle of the road with, you know? Somebody that you don't mind sharing your whole life with. See, I need the kind of woman

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It's a one-sided affair. I'm sure we all feel the same way about those things. You know what I mean? I've had my fill.

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Now, I know a lot of times you go to shows and everybody asks you to sing something, but I bet you nobody's ever asked you to sing this. I'm going to sing it for you once or twice so that you'll understand what it is. It's very simple, really. This is all I want you to sing.

Would you sing for me? You sure about this? You will what? You sure about this? This is great. Would you show that? Positive.

somebody else to sing for me, huh? Would you? Really? Try it. It don't matter. It's okay. Oh, come on. I'm an equal opportunity employer. Get up, Liz. Come on, then. It won't rub off. But then again, yes, it will. Would you please? Just, you forgot it? Well, just sing whatever comes to your mind. Would you say that again in the microphone? Boy, oh boy. That's a big guy you got right there. I'll tell you what she said later.

You better keep holding on to her. That's, I tell you, it's all right. Can I get one more somebody to sing for me, huh? Would you?

0: Thank you. Thank you. And for all of those of you who made this record number one, I dedicate this to you. Another day is gone. I'm still alone.
1: Mr. MG, you're not alone.